says, oh, wrong number, sorry to waste your time. And I think to myself, why now? Why me?

when I was a young boy. I saw that movie, Mutiny on the Bounty, starring my idol Marlon Brando, and I felt a yearning for that great adventure.

0: 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Give me all your money.
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